0: hectopascals and stable. Doesn't look like there's any rain today, so no brollies and wellies needed to pick up the kids today, which is great. But I'm telling you right now, come the weekend and next week, I think we're in for a bit of water. So, yeah, we'll take that anyway. Okay, and the weather's been proudly brought to you by Grace Auto Electrical. You're still specialist. I nearly tongue-tied that one, Lolly.
1: You certainly did, didn't you? So we just played Fly on the Bottle, which was something written by my brother. And a full version of Autistic. And then a song I love, Goodbye to the Pain. And so we're going to play next He Deflects, I See.
0: Yeah.
1: And here's one for Galagambone, because I put the Coercive Control poster since nobody came in and got any. I'm just letting people know I don't have any today. But I popped into Galagambone and went to the library. It was open. They said they'd put one in the window. I had someone drop one off to the post office and possibly, oh yes, and one into the grocery store. So there you go. So here's a song for you, Galagambone. It's actually for Linny Girl. I wrote it for her. Hope you're doing okay, Linny Girl. And then we'll come back briefly before we'll get into Quicksand Week 1, Coercive Control. So that'll be about 10:15.
0: It'll be close.
1: We're close.
0: That's if they don't insert some commercials on us.
1: Let's go for He Deflects, I See.
0: Yeah.

0: Okay, that was still here, Galagambone, and he deflects, I see. Okay, the mic's all yours there, Lolly. It's quicksand time.
1: Yeah, so we got quicksand, week one, coercive control. So last week I spoke about it starting this week. Last week we had a mystery speaker. That mystery speaker was an AI that I personally use. I created it. It's got all the same qualifications as I have. And she can sound a bit condescending. And I had problems with her. And so I've had to learn, and it's taken me hours and hours and hours, how to create a, they call it a voiceover. And it's like, oh, gee, seriously? And I hated everything. It was all like Asian voices, and I couldn't understand a word that was being said. So I've worked out how to create one for myself. So I do apologize that I need to use something like this, but I'm not capable of reading the stuff through this course of control. I will end up crying my eyeballs out. Even introducing it makes me want to cry. So I can't do it. So I apologize that I can't use my voice, but this will be my substitute. And I know she talks fast. There's nothing I can do about it. This is not a human. And the fact that I can understand anything it says is totally delightful to me. Hours and hours and hours and hours and hours and hours and hours. So there we go. So she's going to talk about what it is, then talk about how to get some support. And yeah, and then there'll be some songs, but we'll talk again.
0: Okay then, let's go.
2: Welcome to week one, which is the letter D, which is for domination, deception, dependency, and dread. Last week we talked about what coercive control is, which is a pattern of behavior used to dominate another person over time. This week we're starting properly with the first section of the quicksand model, the letter D. The letter D stands for domination, deception, dependency, and dread. And what's important to understand is that coercive control usually doesn't begin with obvious violence. It often begins quietly, gradually, piece by piece. Domination is about power, not healthy leadership, not compromise, not equal partnership, power over somebody else. At first, it can even look caring. Someone wants to know where you are all the time. They want constant contact. They move quickly emotionally. They act like you re the center of their world. But over time, it changes. The other person starts making the rules. What you wear, who you see, what you say, how you spend money, how you parent, what emotions are acceptable, what opinions are allowed. And slowly, the relationship stops feeling equal. You start adjusting yourself to avoid conflict. That is domination. Then comes deception. A lot of abusive relationships survive because the abuse is hidden behind confusion. The person causing harm may lie constantly. They may deny things they clearly said or did. They may rewrite history. They may blame stress, alcohol, childhood trauma, mental health, or even the victim themselves. Sometimes they present one version of themselves publicly and another privately. Other people see someone charming, funny, generous, calm. Meanwhile, behind closed doors, there is intimidation, criticism, threats, control, humiliation, or fear. This creates enormous confusion for the person experiencing it because they keep thinking, maybe I misunderstood, maybe it is me, maybe things will get better again. That confusion is not accidental. Confusion helps maintain control. Then dependency starts forming. And dependency is one of the strongest traps in coercive control. The abusive person may slowly isolate somebody from family, friends, work, transport, finances, community, or confidence itself. Sometimes it happens openly, sometimes it happens subtly. The victim becomes emotionally dependent, financially dependent, socially dependent, or psychologically dependent. And once somebody feels trapped, leaving becomes much harder than outsiders imagine. People often ask, why did they not just leave? But leaving can mean homelessness, losing children, losing income, community shame, escalated violence, fear, or simply not believing they can survive on their own anymore. That is what dependency does, and underneath all of this sits dread. Dread is the constant feeling that something bad is about to happen. Walking on eggshells, monitoring moods, listening to footsteps, trying to predict reactions, trying not to set them off. Many victims describe never fully relaxing. Even during calm moments, the body stays tense because danger can return at any time. And this is important. Coercive control is not just about incidents. It is about an environment. An atmosphere of fear, unpredictability, confusion, and control that slowly changes how a person thinks, feels, behaves, and survives. That is why many people do not even recognize it while it is happening, because it happens gradually like quicksand. Next week, we will continue with the next section of the model.
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2: 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You do not have to explain everything perfectly to ask for help. 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
0: Okay, we're back with Lolly.
1: Well, I'm a bit tearful. That really made me cry just listening to that. Right, so we've got some songs coming up because I want to reinforce the learnings, because after all, I'm an ex-therapist, a NLP trainer, a ton of other qualifications, and even though I may not have good memory and I really struggle with things, this is so important to me that I'm pushing through everything to do this. Right, so we've got D is for Dread, and then we've got the D words, because this week's all about the D words. And then we've got a song that's just all about coercive control in general. That's called Quicksand. And then there's one more my mother said to me, which I think is kind of relevant, and then we'll talk.
0: Okay, then the time is currently 10:22, 15.9 on the temperature, feels like 11.1. Still chilly out there, guys. Okay, let's go straight into... D is for Dread.

0: always welcome at the club on the Castlereagh. 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

Most people hear coercive control and think of violence, rage, and fights. But coercive control can hide itself in everyday, ordinary life. It can look like protection,

0: Okay, we're back with Lolly.
1: Certainly we are. So that was a few songs. I guess we just sat here. We've got people doing something outside to do with MBN or some damn thing. So anyway, that was Quicksand Meet One Course of Control, Quicksand Support, D is for Dread, the D words, Quicksand Course of Control, and My Mother Said to Me, which I only wrote in the last couple of weeks. I love that. I'm thinking of doing a whole series like just on My Mother Said to Me once about different things. So there you go. What did you think, Marty Bay?
0: I thought it was absolutely great. And at the end of the day, it's all about consent, isn't it?
1: Well, we'll see. We've got another song coming up.
0: Mm-hmm.
1: It's called He Knows. Let's see if that's a consent or a course of control one. I'll ask you after it. Okay. Then we've got I Need Reliability. I wrote that one recently where I had a massive explosion and I meltdown. I was screaming at the top of my voice. It's just so hard when people are not reliable, and I have problems with that. I need certainty. It's really hard when I can't rely upon somebody to do something that, you know, that they say they're going to do. And then we've got Dear Men Protect the Peace, which is all about, you know, how you're caretaking your kids when there's a bit of strife at home, I guess. Are you ready for this, Marty?
0: Oh, well.
1: Let's start with He Knows. I love this song, He Knows.
0: And you're listening to Lolly. It's 10:41. Right here on MTM FM 91.9, the voice of Canamble, currently 16.3 degrees outside, heading for a top of 19, but it feels like 8.7. So there we go, and He Knows.

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1: Okay, thanks there, Robin. And back to Lolly.
2: Right, so Marty answered the question before it got asked earlier. I was going to say to him the song he knows, right? You know, the one where she likes control and the bedroom door is closed. What makes that coercive control or not coercive control? I mean, after all, if behind the door she wants to be in control, doesn't that mean that she must be using coercive control?
1: And it's all about consent, men. That's what it's about.
2: It's all about consent. That's absolutely right. I mean, after all, we wouldn't want to isolate the kinky community, would we? Aye? And coercive control is part of our lives in many, many ways. It's when there isn't consent, that's a big issue. Mm-hmm. So,
1: certainly is.
2: What else did we have? That's it. Oh, my mother said to me, I think we play. Oh, I need reliability. I can't say it. I need reliability.
1: Take control of the tongue.
2: Yep. I nipped out for a moment and missed that, so I don't know what that was about, but I'm sure. I did. I talked about it before, though. That was it. Okay, then, we dear man, protect the peace. Next, we've got Hunger for Profit. This is one that, again, my brother wrote and I turned into a song. I haven't changed any of his words. It was how he wrote it. It was not a song. It was, I don't know, what you call it, a poem? I don't know what it was. And then we've got Integrity, the deciding factor. I've written that recently because somebody really, really upset me. And I get upset, I write songs. And then compliance isn't care. And then we'll talk again.
1: Okay then. Well, we'll start with Hunger for Profit. 16.7 outside, feels like 12, heading for a top of 19. The clock says 10:53. Looking great out the play school window this morning. Okay, we'll be back. They stand-

0: casualties are probable. A new political party that doesn't have a leader. Teal MPs Zali Steggall and Allegra Spender have joined forces to create Community Strong Australia, which they say will be built from the ground up by communities. It'll focus on issues like housing, cost of living, climate change, childcare and education. But there'll be no specific leader and parliamentarians will be able to choose how they vote. Ms Steggall says the party won't have power brokers behind the scenes.
1: To give you an example, currently the Liberal Party has Angus Taylor as the parliamentary leader, yet has Tony Abbott, who was supposed, you know, has not exited politics, as the president. The question for voters would be, who's in control of the Liberal Party? Who determines the policy direction? We don't have that.
0: Experts are today appealing to decision makers to urgently respond to online child sexual exploitation. Scarlett Coppola has more.
2: The International Centre for Missing and Exploited Children Australia will soon deliver a briefing to MPs and senators at Parliament House, identifying the next move for prevention of online child sexual exploitation. The briefing is titled "The Cost Australia Can't Afford," highlighting the significant financial and economic burdens across health, justice and law enforcement caused by the issue. The Centre's Head of Government Affairs, Danielle Kelly, says this briefing is the view of people closest to this problem, with tangible solutions for how to keep children safer.
0: Australia's response plans to H5 bird flu may be reviewed today. Chief Veterinary Officer Dr. Beth Cookson says the Consultative Committee for Emergency Animal Diseases will meet as soon as possible to consider whether Australia will move into an active response phase after the confirmed H5 case in South Australia yesterday. She says the priority for now is to understand if the deadly virus has spread to other species within Australia. Sydney Legacy is marking 100 years of operation today, bringing together hundreds of widows, children and veteran families to mark the occasion. The charity has supported over 500,000 Australians. Christine Kingston is one of those. She lost her father in World War II. Now a long-term volunteer with the charity, she told National Radio News Legacy stepped in to help her mother and siblings after her father passed.
3: But it was really hard and really sad as a kid growing up. The thing was, when we went to Legacy, my brother went to gymnastics and my sister and I went to physical culture, and the kids there are in the same position as you. They either lost their dad in the war or through the war, so they understand the situation you're in.
0: Turning to sport, Neymar has made his first international appearance in 2.5 years as Brazil defeated Scotland 3-0 at the FIFA World Cup. The 34-year-old received huge cheers from the crowd when he came on in the 75th minute. In the other matches this morning, Morocco defeated Haiti 4-2, Switzerland beat Canada 2-1, and Bosnia and Herzegovina overcame Qatar 3-1. Another two games are about to get underway. South Africa will take on South Korea, and Czechia will face Mexico.
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5: Well, we're back with Lolly, and you're listening to MTMFM 91.9, proudly local. It's 4 minutes past 11, and time's flying. Let's do a bit of weather here. Okay, today's sunny, 6 to 19 degrees. Central West Lakes and Plains for Thursday, mostly sunny. Slight chance of a shower in the southern slopes, near zero elsewhere. Winds are east, a southeast 15 to 25 kilometres an hour. There's a 20% chance of rain, probably less than 1 millimetre. The UV index is moderate. There's no fire danger today, and on the rain radar, absolutely nothing in our area, and there's a nice clear sky above our heads. It's wall-to-wall blue outside the play school window. Okay then, currently 16.9, feels like 12.8, humidity 61%, and as we all know, in the last few weeks it dropped throughout the day. The wind is currently coming from the east at 20 kilometres an hour, gusting to 29. Good day for a kite fly, guys. Okay, no rain since night 9 a.m. 1031.5 hectopascals on the barometer, and fairly clean day. We're looking at our top of about 18 by the looks of this, by about lunchtime, and pick up for the school kids. You're not going to need your wellies and brollies today, but I'm telling you right now, towards the end of the week, it's not going to be nice. So keep the wellies and brollies at the front door, because you'll need them next week. We're in for a bit of water. Okay, and the weather's been proudly brought to you by Gray's Auto Electrical, your still specialist. Okay, it's back over to Lolly, and before we were rudely interrupted by the news, we had hunger for profit and integrity.
6: The deciding factor, yeah, that was a heavy song. I decided to do a heavy, heavy song. And then we were meant to play Compliance Doesn't Care, but I totally forgot about it. But there you go. So we are going to play Compliance Doesn't Care, then A Warrior's Rest, which is a song I wrote for my brother after he passed. Sorry if it makes anyone feel sad. And then I'm going to do one called I'm Beyond Capacity, which is all about fibromyalgia, which is becoming in the news more and more because people used to think, oh yeah, it's all made up, or it's this, or it's that. It seems there's quite a lot of trauma in childhood of people who end up with fibromyalgia. So, I mean, to me, it's a central system processing. It's like oversensitization of the system. But anyway, there you go. And then I guess we'll be talking again then.
5: Oh, for sure, for sure. Here we go. Compliance Isn't Care.

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1: Hello, I'm Laura Devoy. Rescuers are searching for survivors after two big earthquakes struck Venezuela. The first, a magnitude 7.2, occurred just after 6 p.m. local time. It was followed less than a minute later by a magnitude 7.5 tremor. Buildings in the capital Caracas have been significantly damaged, with some reduced to rubble. The U.S. Geological Survey says high

I Could Give You a Rainbow by MTM FM 91.9, the voice of Cannibal, and that was the voice of, well, nearly the voice of my friend Em, who sent me a song, not knowing that I was going to use it for something a lot more than that. And so what we've played so far is A Warrior's Rest that I wrote for my brother after he passed, and I'm Beyond Capacity, which is fibromyalgia. One day we'll maybe do a bit of a deeper dive on that, so people that have it would know exactly what that song was about. If I Could Give You a Rainbow was my friend Em, as I said. So coming up, we've got It Feels Like Rejection, which is about RSD, which I've forgotten what RSD stands for. And the autistic people tend to have it, and neurodivergent people quite a bit. And then we've got No Performance Needed and Not Owed. And then we'll be back. Oh, and I'm going to read you a little bit of the weather. Here's going to give you something different for change. It says it's 17.4, but it feels like 13.2. That's because that little bit of the wind just gives you a little bit of a chill factor. And very little chance of a shower today. And we're going to get down to 6 degrees tonight. So you want to put your woolies on and get your hot water bottle all heated up, or if you come from Scotland like I do, empty whiskey bottles with a nail in them and boiling water put in them. Yeah, you have to chuck them out of the bed in the middle of the night. They turn frozen at your damn feet. They do in Scotland. And we've got a lot of rain possibly coming Monday, Tuesday next week. So make the most of this week, won't you? Anything else? Nope, I think that's it. We're going into... Marty's got his microphone switched off because I said I'm doing this bit. So here we go. It feels like rejection.

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0: Okay, we're back. We'll do a few reads here while we've got them. Okay, Breastgreening New South Wales. Breastgreening New South Wales bus coming to Canamble between the 17th and the 2nd of July. So it's not just two dates, it's between them times. Who is it for? 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
1: Your health matters. Early detection saves life.
0: Yep.
1: Get on with it.
0: And it's the same with bowel cancer screening as well. If you get sent one of them, do the test.
1: Do it. Why not? Why the heck not?
0: That's it. Okay, then. Let's go back with it. Not owed.
1: Not owed. I wrote that for teenagers where, you know, they're having pressure by their boyfriend in this case to have sex with them, saying, you know, everyone else is doing it and all that sort of rubbish, that, you know, peer pressure and stuff. Really, it's about coercive control as well,
0: and consent,
1: and of course. And yeah, people don't need that pressure. Young bodies need to develop at the time they need to develop, and parents need to be letting their kids know, you know, you can say no, it's okay. Don't care what others are doing. We had No Performance Needed. I think we spoke about that one before, which is about when people come visiting, instead of forcing autistic kids and disabled kids to perform like blinking puppets on a string, you know, handshaking, greeting people, instead allowing them to be regulated, to feel safe so that they can learn from the experience and learn in a way where it sticks. Because you know what, when you're under stress and pressure, it doesn't help with learning. That's not how to change people. I think prisons show that, don't they? What do you think?
0: Yeah.
1: Punishment definitely, you know, is not the way to go.
0: No.
1: If my voice is dropping, I want to go to sleep. Somebody brought me a caramel slice, heavily, heavily sugared, and yeah, my energy's dropped. I was hoping for some protein. I like protein. Protein's important, you know. We need lots of protein. Health consultant.
0: Just remember next time.
1: Food coach
0: Get Dusty to bring me a caramel slice, because that they are my favourite. Caramel slice or a chocolate eclair. I'll do one of them any day of the week.
1: Yeah.
0: You can't half tell. Got no teeth. Love sugar.
1: Yeah, that's why I'd rather have had a bit more protein in it. Right, so what we got coming up, PDA Shuffle, Pathological Demand Voice. This is why I love this song. I want to get up and jiggle to it. By the way, when Marty says that I get up and dance, I love my songs, I get up and dance.
0: She does dance.
1: No, I stim. And there's a difference between dancing and stimming. I'd hate for somebody to think my stimming was actually dancing. Yeah, I used to think it must be that I was dancing, but no, it was stimming.
0: Well, that's anyway, perception.
1: Pathological demand avoidance is people who are born like that. This is not something that's developed. Pathological demand avoidance, it permeates the whole system. It's in every fibre of the being. It's not something you can take out, like, you know, caffeine from coffee. You can't turn it decaffeinated. You can't take out the PDA. It's hardwired into the system. It's a instant reaction. I know, because I've got the damn thing. Right, and then we've got reactive abuse. Well, I can't remember what that's about, but that's okay. I guess we'll find out soon. And then we've got Save Millions, Save Our Life. Obviously, medical cannabis is in the news a lot at the moment. So obviously I've written songs because we've got to stay up with the trends, don't we? Do you think?
0: Stay up there.
1: Yeah, and then I reckon we'll probably talk again then.
0: Okay, so PDA Shuffle.
1: Did your hand freeze?
0: My hand froze.

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0: 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You learning to recognize coercive control is one of the most important steps in preventing it and supporting those who are experiencing it.
1: Okay, we're back with Lolly, and it's goodbye time.
2: It's goodbye time, yes. Yeah. So I'm really glad to be able to share with you today the quicksand coercive control. What else can I say? Hopefully he'll play another song or two of mine before the news comes on. And I look forward to hopefully being here next Thursday so that we can do part two of Quicksand Coercive Control.
1: Okay. How about 1 minute and 38 seconds? The big
2: big reframe. Here we go, about autism.

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1: Hello, I'm Laura Devoy. There are fears of heavy casualties in Venezuela after strong earthquakes struck west of the capital. The magnitude 7.2 quake hit 160 kilometres west of Caracas and was followed less than a minute later by a magnitude 7.5 tremor. This survivor spoke about how she escaped her apartment building.
2: When I managed to get dressed with him helping me and all the cracked walls, we managed to open the door as best we could, a cloud of smoke that wouldn't let us see. Well, when we went down, it was like a horror movie. We had to climb over the rubble and everything, the concierge with the baby and all the neighbours coming down.
1: While a magnitude 6.9 earthquake hit northern Japan this morning, there are no reports of casualties so far. A class action has been filed against mining giant Fortescue in the federal court. It's accused of failing to protect female employees from being exposed to sex discrimination, sexual harassment, and a hostile workforce. The

Okay, a bit of Destiny's Child and Bootylicious. Okay, I hope you enjoyed Lolly's show today. Interesting topic, interesting musics, and a bit of fun to boot. Okay, let's slide across and do some weather, because Destiny's Child slipped in underneath the radar. It is what it is. Today's sunny, 6 to 19 degrees is your range. Central west slopes and plains for Thursday, mostly sunny. Slight chance of a shower on the southern slopes. Near zero chance elsewhere. Winds east southeast 15 to 25 kilometres an hour. And there's 20% chance of rain. Okay. Looking out the play school window, as Cat Weasel used to say, mayhap. Well, okay, UV index is moderate. There's no fire rating today, which is good. Weather radar looks clear around Coonamble, and the cloud is looking pretty good as far as the satellite is concerned. Ooh, eyes on the planet. Somebody's looking. Especially when I've got the resolution nowadays to see a golf ball sitting on a golf green somewhere. That's pretty cool. 18.1 is your temperature. Feels like 15.5, so the day's warming up. And it looks like we're getting close to our top temperature today, which is great. Humidity is 61%. And the wind is coming from the east-northeast, 17 kilometres an hour, gusting out to 22. Rain since 9 a.m. is zero, and 1030.8 hectopascals on the barometer. Okay, and I think we're there. 18 degrees. So that's as warm as it's going to get today. And great news, there's no brollies or wellies needed this morning for pickup time. So, or this afternoon, what should one say? No active warnings for the area. But that being said, Friday there's 15% chance, 50% chance of rain, 8 to 17. Saturday's 50% chance, 8 to 16. Sunday's 9 to 18 with 50% chance of rain. And then we move into Monday, which is 10 to 18, sorry, with 80% chance. And then looks like Mardi B Tuesday is going to be very wet. trust to be on my day. But anyway, we'll take the water. 11 to 16, and there's 90% chance of rain. So the ranges are from 1 to 10 millimetres, and we're looking at probably 20 millimetres on Wednesday as well with 90% chance. So it looks like we're in for a wet week. 80% next Thursday. Well, I won't look too far ahead, because every time I do that, it changes and goes awry. So, looking at a bit of water next week. Okay, so, and that weather has been proudly brought to you by Gray's Auto Electrical, your steel specialist. Great guys if you want to get some power tools. As I said this morning, it is Beatles Day. Yes, the Beatles. Remember them guys from way back when? And I'm just going to play some Beatles music, and I love this song. Yesterday, all my troubles seem so far away. It seems pertinent to play.

Well, there we go. A double play of some Beatles yesterday, and I saw her standing there. So everybody have a great Beatles day, and remember them boys from back in the 60s. Wow, it was a long time ago. Anyway, Paul McCartney's still doing his thing, so they're still there. So it was Beatles day today, so I thought it was pertinent to play a few of their songs, which is, they're timeless, really. Okay, as I said, I hope you enjoyed the show today with Lolly. I'm going to back out of here right now because I've got some stuff to do this afternoon, so it's all good. I'm Marty B. You've been listening to MTM FM 91.9, The Voice of Coonamble. The time is currently 17 minutes past the hour of 12 o'clock. Looking out the Play School window, brilliant day outside, so let's enjoy it. Okay then, bye for now. Let's go back to some normal programming.

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1: Hello, I'm Peter Hislop. Mining giant Fortescue, owned by billionaire Andrew Forrest, is facing a class action on allegations of sexual assault. The federal court case includes allegations that women who worked at the company's Pilbara camps were raped, stalked and sexually assaulted. Women have alleged retaliation for speaking out at remote work sites and the accommodation village. Law firm JGA Sadler has requested all names in the findings be redacted. And if you or anyone you know needs support, call 1-800-RESPECT on 1800 737 732. Back-to-back earthquakes have struck west of the Venezuelan capital with fears of heavy casualties and widespread damage. The magnitude 7.2 earthquake hit 160 kilometres west of Caracas and was followed less than a minute by a magnitude 7.5 tremor. Here is a woman pleading with bystanders and emergency services to rescue someone from the damaged building. Well, this morning, a magnitude 6.9 earthquake has hit northeastern Japan this morning. There are no reports of casualties so far and no tsunami warning has been issued. Two independent MPs forming a new political party say it will be built from the ground up by communities. Allegra Spender and Zali Steggall have formed Community Strong Australia, a party which doesn't have a leader. Wentworth MP Allegra Spender says members of the party would be free to vote how they choose.
2: That's what people have asked me for. They have said, you know, we don't want the infighting, we don't want the blame game, we want solutions that will make a difference to us. And we see that there is more common ground in Australia than there is division. We don't want to import culture wars.

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Leonard's are gearing up for winter. Ladies' fashion wear, men's and kids' casual wear are arriving daily for you to stock up on in the colder months ahead. There are kids' and youth's football and soccer boots, as well as footy socks and a new range of safety headgear introduced this year. They are available now to help you kick off the season in style. So if you're looking for something warmer as winter approaches, call in to see Leonard's range of track pants, pullovers, tops, flannelette shirts and jackets, beanies and gloves for all those freezing days outdoors. And don't forget, Leonard's stock an extensive range of doonas, sheets, pillows and towels, as well as a range of quality gifts. 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Leonard's is a proud sponsor of Coonamble's 91.9 MTM FM since 1998.

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1: Hello, I'm Peter Hislop. Venezuela's interim president, Delcy Rodriguez, has declared a state of emergency after strong back-to-back earthquakes. Buildings have collapsed in the capital and in surrounding regions. The international airport at Caracas has closed due to damage. Interim president Rodriguez has extended her condolences to the families of those killed, but there's no death toll yet, while BBC reporter Vanessa Silva has described the damage in Caracas.
2: Today is a holiday day here in Caracas, Venezuela. All the structure shakes very strong in the capital. In my home, I can see how many things fell down and broken in my building. My neighborhood, one of my neighborhood, she fell down and break her arms. I don't know at this moment how many victims are.
1: The Australian Competition and Consumer Commission is taking action against debt collector Armour Group and legal practice Force Legal, both of which are owned by Credit Clear. The watchdog alleges the two companies made misleading representations about debt notices sent via email, letter or texts over more than 3 years. ACCC Deputy Chair Katrina Lowe says allegedly misleading debt enforcement notices had the potential to cause extreme emotional and financial stress. The Federal Employment Minister says today's unemployment data is good news for women and young people. The unemployment rate dropped from 4.5 to 4.4% last month, but it's still at its highest level in trend terms since 2022. Amanda Rishworth says the figures demonstrate strong economic resilience.
3: These figures today really do show that the Australian economy is very resilient and the labour market is incredibly resilient, because these figures are in the context with the backdrop of the war in the Middle East.
1: US President Donald Trump has described UK leadership hopeful Andy Burnham as a liberal, saying he doesn't know anything about Burnham. The former Greater Manchester mayor was last week sworn in before Prime Minister Keir Starmer announced he will resign once a successor is appointed. It's expected Andy Burnham will challenge for the leadership. Donald Trump says Andy Burnham is not on his agenda to visit soon.
4: I hear he's extremely liberal. Extremely. So that means he probably won't open up the North Sea. You know, I gave

0: is an expanding local company owned and operated by the Ralston family, and they are extremely proud of the job opportunities they have offered to locals. Batterline are a construction company who stand by their view that no job is too big or too small. They specialise in major roadwork construction, but they are more than happy to grade and improve your access road. They can also sink tanks and even desilt your dams as well. So next time you need that special job done, give the crew at Batterline a call on 68223019. Batterline, a proud sponsors of MTMFM, Canamble Community
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1: Or a flat tyre? 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While in the store, check out what else they have in their massive range. What they haven't got, they can order in for you. So, drop in and see them at Aberford Street or give them a call on 68221899. 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

0: reminder that school speed zones are now in operation. Speed limits of 40 kilometres per hour and below should now be observed. New South Wales school zones generally operate between 8 to 9:30am and 2:30 to 4pm on school day.
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0: of veterans with post-traumatic stress or physical injuries. It's an absolute honour to be involved with Legacy, and I'm extremely loyal to them.
1: Turning to sport in AFL, Darcy Moore has returned to Magpies training today following a stint in the US to address persistent soft tissue injuries. Coach Craig McRae says he's hopeful Moore will play again this season. Round 16 begins tonight. The Brisbane Lions host the Swans.
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0: tired of that mid-afternoon slump? Feeling like you'll get up and go just like got up and went? 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

that white house down the street where I grew up. Mama used to send me over with things. We struck a friendship up. I spent a few long summers

And asked him one time, I said, how you keep from going crazy? He said, I'll see my wife and son in just a little while.

0: before.
1: Numerous acts have pulled out of performing at the 16-day fair, which showcases exhibits from all US states and territories. And a Northern Territory Environmental Education Facility says it's contributing to a national program to save seeds and safeguard Australia's native plants. With the details, Scarlett Coppola.
2: Alice Springs Desert Park is supporting the recovery of rare and threatened plant species through strategic seed banking and conservation programs as part of the National Seed Bank Partnership. Its latest project investigated seed germination and recovery strategies within the West McDonnell Ranges for plants vulnerable to bushfires. They say seed banks are living collections of science and recovery.
1: And in the NRL, Bulldogs coach Cameron Seraldo says no discussions have been held about releasing strike centre Bronson Cherry. There's been speculation the Storm and Eels want to sign him immediately. There's still a year yet left to run on Cherry's deal. Seraldo says he'll focus on working with Cherry's game.
3: We've got a really good relationship and, you know, I enjoy coaching Bronson and I know his best footy's still ahead of him and we want to find that, you know, over the next few weeks.

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0: welcome at the club on the Castle Ray. 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And meat raffles on a Friday night. 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
1: Hello, I'm Peter Hislop. The federal government's tax changes have passed the parliament after Labor arranged an NDIS deal with the Greens. The government has agreed to delay sweeping cuts to the NDIS, which the Greens oppose and are pushing to stop. It comes following criticism directed at the government for a lack of clarity on capital gains tax concessions for couple-owned assets in the event of a death or divorce. Treasurer Jim Chalmers.

0: We'll also ensure that the exemption for income from genuine testamentary trusts applies to the minimum tax on capital gains as well.
1: Residents in the Venezuelan capital Caracas are setting up tents on sporting fields away from buildings as fear remains of aftershocks following two major earthquakes. Two quakes in a short period, the stronger of which, a magnitude 7.5 tremor, have destroyed buildings and caused major disruptions to infrastructure. The official death toll stands at 32, but the real number is feared to be much higher and thousands have been reported missing. This witness saw the destruction from inside an airport.
2: Señores.
3: Everyone, the situation we're experiencing here is serious. I recorded during the earthquake. I recorded everything. We also helped people get out. Look at the ceiling. Everything was destroyed.
1: Translation from Reuters. In WA, Nedlands MLA Jonathan Houston has resigned from the Liberal Party amid questions if he will be joining One Nation. In a statement, Liberal leader Basil Zemplis said he's disappointed for the people of Nedlands who elected Jonathan as a Liberal. Jonathan Houston has served as the party's spokesman for small business, veterans and deregulation. One Nation's WA leader Rod Caddies says no Liberals have approached him yet to join the party. Australia's Employment Minister says news today the unemployment rate has dropped slightly from 4.5% to 4.4% is proof the economy is resilient. Of the new workers, 35,000 were part-time and 5,000 were full-time. Amanda Rishworth says the economy is weathering supply chain disruptions from the Iran war.
4: It really does show the work that we're doing to create jobs is paying off. Of course, global uncertainty continues and our government will continue to take all practical measures to ensure that we shield Australians, Australian households and our nation from the worst of this conflict.
1: Scientists say a genetic variant carried by nearly one in three people could increase the risk of severe COVID-19 and lung fibrosis. Laura Devoy has more.
5: A study published in the journal Nature Communications found the genetic variant alters an enzyme found in lung tissue. It's linked to infections, inflammation and lung cancer. The human genome contains around 20,000 genes, many of which can produce more than one protein. Professor Mark Gorrell from the University of Sydney says understanding where these proteins are found in the body, how they change during disease and how genetic variation affects their function could help explain the causes of disease, improve diagnosis and reveal new targets for treatment.
1: Turning to sport, and in the NRL, South Sydney's Dane Gagai has signed a one-year deal with the Brisbane Broncos for next year's NRL season. The veteran centre rejoins the club he began his career with in 2011. On the field, and the Eels and South Sydney will kick off round 17 tonight.
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0: Sergeant Tammy, Loretta, Earl, Willie Nelson, Big John Cash. How about old Jimmy Buffett? Bring him in there. That sun's shining. George Strait, old friend. Can't forget Hank Jr. and all his rowdy friends. I'm gonna clean out the whole closet, baby.
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0: 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Batterline are a construction company who stand by their view that no job is too big or too small. They specialise in major roadwork construction, but they are more than happy to grade and improve your access road. They can also sink tanks and even desilt your dams as well. So next time you need that special job done, give the crew at Batterline a call on 68223019. 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

0: recorded on the public record. 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

Good evening, everyone. Robin Hull's with you finally, with you till midnight tonight, bringing you the Top 40 Country Track Countdown and the LBS Country Hour. This is Country by the Castle Ray. It is 3.5 minutes past 9 o'clock here on MTM FM. Let's check what's happening with the weather. Okay, Canamble today had an overnight low of 3.8 and a maximum of 19.6 degrees. The forecast for tomorrow: partly cloudy, a medium chance of showers on the plains, a slight chance elsewhere, winds easterly, becoming light in the early afternoon and then becoming east to southeasterly in the late evening. The temperature outside at 10 to 9 was 10.8 degrees, so it says it feels like 7.9. The wind's from the southeast at the moment at 13 kilometres per hour, 84% humidity, which means that usually when it gets a bit high, it means rain's around, and the barometric pressure is 1,029.6 hectopascals. Looking at the forecast for the week ahead. So Saturday is going to be, do need to move it to this screen because it's not displaying it how I like it. I love things when, try again. Okay, yep, that's better. So Saturday, showers increasing, which 8 to 15. And, of course, it's the 70th celebration of the Rugby Union up at the showground, at the football oval this Saturday. The Anglican Church will be cooking hot cinnamon donuts, so should be great. Sunday, clearing shower, 9 to 18. Monday, clearing shower, 9 to 18. Tuesday, rain, 11 to 15. And Wednesday, rain, 11 to 20. Okay. Well, now, let's head into the Top 40 Country Track Countdown. Now, the track at position 40 is a brand new one from Lainey Wilson and John Mayer. This was written by Wilson, Harpoon, Desius, Peel, Ann, Wilson, Anderson, Overstreet. It's called Phone Keys Wallet. That's what you usually look for, isn't it, before you wander out the door. At position 39, we have a brand new one into the charts for you from Kaylee Bell. Kaylee co-wrote this with Tom Jordan and Phoebe Jasper. It's called Me For Me. Then at 38, we have Cowgirl's Heart from Shazalee. Shazalee wrote this herself. It's in the charts for the 10th week. It reached a higher position 15.

and it's moving down from 33 into 38 this week. Then we have Copperline, a song written by Bradley Christmas called Lonesome Barstool Lady. This is in the charts for the third week, and it's moving from a high of 26 last week into 37 this week. Then we have This Old House from Kathy Carver, song she wrote herself. It's in the charts for the seventh week. It reached a high position 6, and it's moving for 15 into 36 this week. There's a new one at 35 from Jane Denham. She co-wrote this with Matt Frederickson, Troy Kemp and Kylie Sackley. It's called Preacher's Son. Then we have Tyler Rodriguez, a brand new one in the charts for her at 34. She co-wrote this with James Johnston and Jacob Jarrell. Or Jarrett? Jarrell. It's called Honky Tonk Healing. Another new one into the chart. This one's from Anthony Snape featuring Dove Newton. Anthony co-wrote this with Bruce Mackay and Mac Country. It's called Outback Sentinels. At 32 this week, we have Patsy and Dave and James Blundell, a song written by Patricia Toop and David Baird called I'm Suddenly Old. It's in the charts for the 11th week. It reached a high position 5. It's moving from 16 last week into position 32 this week. Then at 31 this week, we have a track that's been in the charts for 8 weeks. It reached a high position 2. It's moving down from 14 last week. It's the French Family Band, a song written by Stuart French, Camille French, and Templeton Thompson and Sam Gay called Just a Little Love. At position 30 this week, we have a brand new one into the charts from Two Tone Pony, a song written by David Kirkpatrick called Don't You Ever Want.

That was Two-Tone Pony Band, and Don't You Ever Wonder Why. It is 13 minutes past 9 o'clock. You're listening to MTMFM 91.9, the voice of Canamble. I'm Robin Hull with you until midnight tonight. This is Country by the Castle Ray, and the next track is from Josie, a song written by Gavin Carfoot and Brooke Roberts. This is in the charts for the first week at position 29. It's called Road Signs from Josie.

it was road signs from Josie. The next track is from Darren Coggan. It's called Always Believe in Love. This is in the charts for the 8th week. It's moving from position 32 last week into 28th this week after reaching a high previously of position.

That was Always Believe in Love from Darren Coggan. The next track is from Billie Jo Porter, a song she co-wrote with Kane Reuben Vincent. It's called Look to the Good Things. In the charts for the 13th week, it reached a higher position 14. It's moving from 21 last week into 27 this week. And I think Billie Jo's going to be at Hats Off to Country in a couple of weeks in Tamworth. Anyway, here we are.

That was Look to the Good Things from Billy Joe Porter. Brings the time up to 25 and a half minutes past 9 o'clock on this chilly winter's night. The next song is from the Shelley Jones Band. It was written by Gary U.S. Bonds and Jerry Williams Jr. It's called She's All I Got. It's in the charts, debuting at position 26.

That was the Shelley Jones Band and She's All I Got. The next song is from Anthony Snape, a song he's written himself called Red Dirt Road. This is in the charts for the 13th week. It did reach a higher position one, and it's moving from position 29 last week back up into 25 this week.

That was Anthony Snape and Red Dirt Road. The next track is from Bohemian Road. No, it's not. It's from James Blundell. This was co-written with Nicholas Barker and Larry Campbell. It's called Your Own Sweet Time. It's in the charts for the fourth week. It reached a high of position 20 last week. It's moving into position 24 this week.

That was James Lundell and Your Own Sweet Time. It's 24 minutes to 10 o'clock. You're listening to the Top 40 Country Track Countdown. The next track at position 23 is a brand new one for Bohemian Rogue. It's a song written by Clive Alex Carter and it's called Queen of Angels.

And we just heard from Bohemian Road with Queen of Angels. The next track is from Lane Pittman. It's a song he co-wrote with Robbie Dussart and Benny Morrell. It's called 2 Feet and a Heartbeat. It's in the charts for the 8th week and moving from position 23 into high position 22 this week.

was Jane Denham and Hillbilly Halo, a song that she co-wrote with Marty Fredrickson and Kylie Sackley. Before that we heard Run To You from Trent Richardson, a song he co-wrote with Daniel Pam called Run To You. We heard Good Girl Problem from Victoria Crosby. That's Brand Dayberg at position 19. Now, we did miss the song at position 20, so I'm going back to that one now. It is Ella Langley and Choosin' Texas.

Okay, that was Choosing Texas from Ella Langley. At position 20, I did miss that one. Played a few in a row. Okay, back now to... Next to the track of position 16 this week is from Lindsay Waddington, a song he wrote himself called Talking to a Drover. It's in the charts for the 10th week. It reached a high position 1 for a couple of weeks. It's moving from 13 last week into 16 this week.

And we just heard from Lindsay Waddington talking to a driver. The next song is from Christine Clifford. It's a song she's written herself called Rocky's Song. It's in the charts for the third week and moving from a high position 9 last week into 15.

That was Christine Clifford and Rocky's Song. The next track is from Dean Parrott, a song that was written by Peter Code and Virginia Code Hermel. It's called Phantoms of the Snowy. This is in the charts for the 6th week. It did reach a high position 5. It's moving from position 8 last week into 14 this week.

and horsemen, muster cattle still. Way up on the high plains, as they've always done, hear the snowies thunder when they let the horses run. See the horses gallop from the depth of mountain blue. The mighty mountains tremble to the thunder of their hooves. The mountain silhouettes against the moon so bright. Shadows are the horsemen, phantoms of the night. And the horsemen will be flying like clouds across the moon, racing against the weather

the hoofbeats, the sound of a whipping dog. The mountains hear the stockmen push the rolling mob. Moving from the highlands to the valleys far below. All these legends of the snowy, it's the only life they know. They run the horses overnight into another dawn. Across the rugged hillside before the light of morn. The phantoms of the snowy will fade into the dew. Before another sunrise.

claim their mountain home. Such controversy in yesterday was never heard or known. So they're still grazing cattle as they did long ago. They summer on the high plains and leave

was Jean Perrott and Phantoms of the Snowy. The next track is from Kevin Sullivan and Stuart John Joel Nugget or Nugget. It's called Elliot. It's in the charts for the 9th week. It reached a high position 1. It's moving from position 12 last week into 13 this

That was Elliot from Kevin Sullivan and Stuart Joel Nugget. The next track is from Diane Coombs. It's called The Jacaranda Tree. She wrote this herself. It's in the charts for the 6th week. It reached a high, position 3. It's moving from position 7 last week into position 12.

That was the Jacaranda Tree from Diane Coombs. The next song is from Sandy Summers, a song she wrote herself. She's a gorgeous lady, Sandy. This is Too Many Sunsets. It's in the charts for the 7th week. It reached a high position 6 last week. It's moved into position 11.

That's Too Many Sunsets from Sandy Summers. It brings the time up to 27 and a half minutes past 10 o'clock. 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The next one is a brand new one. Oh, well, actually, it's in the charts for the second week, but it's moving from 35 last week into a higher position 10 this week. It's Brooke Seabrook, a song she co-wrote with Lindsay Waddington called Took My Town Away.

took my town away from Brooke Seabrook. Well, Graham Connors, yeah, he's been doing country music for such a long time. I remember when I lived in Gadoogah, I went to a concert in Walgett where he was playing, had a wild night there. Anyway, this is The Best Day of My Life from Graham Connors' latest album, which is on CD. And when you buy the CD, he gives you information on how to download your digital formats of these tracks. Anyway, this is in the charts for the second week and moving from position 27 last week into a higher position 9 this week. The best day.

That's The Best Day of My Life from Graham Connors. The next song is from Max Jackson, a song she's written herself called Shotgun Slide, her latest single. This is in the charts for the fourth week, and it's moving from position 11 last week into a higher position 8 this week. We're very proud of our Max Jackson. I used to know her as Michaela Foodie, but she's a gorgeous person and deserves everything she's worked so hard to get. Shotgun

That was Shotgun Slide from Max Jackson. It is now 20 minutes to 11, and the next track is from Matt Scullion, a song he's written himself called Built to Break. It's in the charts for the fourth week and moving from position 5 last week into position 7 this week after reaching a higher position 3. Built to Break.

That was Build to Break from Matt Scully and How True. Okay, the next track is from Sarah Lynn. She wrote it herself. It's called Free as a Bird. It's also in the charts for the fourth week. It is moving from position 10 last week into a higher position 6 this week.

That was Free as a Bird from Sarah Lynn. And now we're reaching Amber Lawrence's song. She co-wrote this with Isabella Kearney Nurse. It's called Sing Me Home. It's in the charts for the second week and moving from position 28 into a higher position 5 this week. Sing Me Home.

That's Sing Me Home from Amber Lawrence. The next song is from Highway 95, a song written by Robert Dershow and Nicole Bylund. It's called Drunk on Vinyl. It's in the charts for the sixth week. It reached a high of position 2, and it's moving from position 3 into 4 this week. Drunk on Vinyl.

That was Drunk on Vinyl from Highway 95. Brings the time up to 5 minutes to 11. Well, we've got three tracks to go in the Top 40 Country Track Countdown. The next one is from Casey Barnes and Pete Murray. It was written by those two together with Michael Painter and Michael DeLorenzis. It's called Time to Burn. It's in the charts for the fifth week. It is moving from position four last week into a higher position three this week.

That was Time to Burn from Casey Barnes and Pete Murray. The next song is from the French Family Band, a song written by Sonny French, Angus Gill and Bill White. It's called Here Comes the Sun Again. It's in the charts for the third week and is at position 2 for the second week

And that was Here Comes the Sun Again from the French family band. Well, we've reached the track at position one this week. It's been at position one for 6 weeks. It's been in the charts for 7 weeks. This is Alice Benfer, and she co-wrote this with Greg Dillon. It's called Saddle Dreaming.

And that was Alice Benfer and Saddle Dreaming. That brings us to the end of the Top 40 Country Track Countdown for this week. It's 6 minutes past 11 and checking the weather. So today we reached a high of 19.6 after an overnight low of 3.8. The forecast for tomorrow: partly cloudy, a slight chance of a shower, most likely in the afternoon and evening. Winds easterly, becoming light in the early afternoon and then becoming east to southeasterly in the late evening. We are expected to get down to 8 degrees overnight tonight. Top tomorrow is 17. We're not far away from the predicted low. It's 9 degrees outside as of 10 to 11. It's 90% humidity, so that's gone up. The wind's from the southeast at 11 kilometres per hour. Okay, looking at the forecast for the week ahead. Saturday, showers increasing, 8 to 15. Sunday, a clearing shower, 9 to 18. Monday, a clearing shower, 9 to 18. Tuesday, rain, 11 to 15. And Wednesday, rain, 11 to 20 degrees. Right, back to the LBS Country Hour now. We're going to kick it off with Cameron Clayton and a little bit of country.

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1: And that was Walking By My Side from Chazalee. We heard Anthony Baxter with The Jumping Jackaroo, and also Top of the World. We heard Ashley Cook with The Waters of Lake Eyre. All My Loving from Chazalee, together with Cowgirl's Heart and Cameron Clayton with A Little Bit of Country. You're listening to the LBS Country Hour. It's 29 and a half minutes past 11. Here on MTMFM, we're going to hear now from Anthony Baxter. When you say nothing.

And that was an Irish medley from Lindsay Belter and Peggy Gilchrist. And before that, we heard You Can Start Today from the Rough Diamonds, Dawning of the New Age, Shazalee, Billows Going Strong, Ashley Cook, Heartbeat of Australia, Shazalee, Pride of New England from Anthony Baxter, Hear the Angels from Shazalee. We have Vincent from Anthony Baxter and Peggy Gilchrist. Rodeo to Rainbows from Shazalee. They're up in Queensland at the moment, but I'm pretty sure they will be back in Tamworth for the Hats Off to Country Winter Country Music Festival happening in a couple of weeks' time. They've had a gorgeous young girl from America joining them on their Queensland tour. Okay, I'm going to play a song that's about to hit the top 40 country tracks. Well, it actually is in the top 40, not in the top 30. It's Lainey Wilson and John Mayer and Phone Keys Wallet.

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station right now. And I'm waiting for a train at the right now station, at the right now station right now. And there's a whole lot of trains with different destinations going past my station right now. But the train I want is pulling into the station, to the right now station right now.

right now station, at the right now station, right now. And there's a whole lot of trains with different destinations going past my station right now. But the train I want is pulling into

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He took his shoeshine rag and he held it tight. He stopped once to wipe the sweat away. 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

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With COVID-19 and the war in Ukraine, can't wait for the sun to shine. We can't see the valley again today. 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Waiting for

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When he came across this young man sawing on a fiddle and playing it hot, and the devil jumped up on a hickory stump and said, "Boy, let me tell you what. I guess you didn't know it, but I'm a fiddle player too. 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Now you play pretty good fiddle, boy, but give the devil his due. I bet a fiddle of gold against your soul, 'cause I think I'm better than you."

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And he laid that golden fiddle on the ground at Johnny's feet. Johnny said, "Devil, just come on back if you ever want to try again. I done told you once, you son of a bitch, I'm the best there's ever been."

Leonard's are gearing up for winter. Ladies' fashion wear, men's and kids' casual wear are arriving daily for you to stock up on in the colder months ahead. 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

get out. 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

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The boys have shook it up a little bit. And anyway, it's one called the Claypan Boogie.

0: round the corner for a little social beer. Victoria, Australia has the VFL. Australian rules football, no done well. Off to the game and shout for the side.
1: Come on, the
0: then
1: Saints.
0: Down to the bar where I shout out with pride. Way down in Tassie, where the fields are always green. The country bars are flourishing, where convicts once were seen. The bars weren't there then, as they are today. If they were, us renegades would have been heard to say, fill up me glass, mate, I've got a rotten thirst. Push a

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I'm so tired of rain. I'm so tired.

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2: Good morning, I'm Laura Devoy. Thousands of people are unaccounted for in northern Venezuela after two strong earthquakes struck northwest of the capital Caracas nearly 24 hours ago. At least 188 deaths have been confirmed. The BBC's Will Grant says the disaster comes after a time of enormous upheaval for Venezuela.
3: This year alone, what have we seen? We've seen airstrikes from Washington on Caracas, on Venezuelan soil. We've seen the then president, Nicolas Maduro, removed at gunpoint by US Delta Force troops. All of this means that it has been very, very turbulent. Now, it was interesting that the first nation that Delcy Rodriguez, the interim president, mentioned as offering support to Venezuela at this difficult time was the United States.
2: Another three AI-powered so-called nudifying services have withdrawn from Australia. The eSafety Commission took enforcement action against the services which allow users to access or generate age-restricted material. In a statement, Commissioner Julian Mingrant said the services were increasingly being used to generate degrading and abuse content, including sexual exploitation material. A Tasmanian man who fatally shot a police officer last year will be sentenced today. Constable Keith Smith was serving a court-ordered repossession notice at a rural property in northeast Tasmania when he was killed. Lee Jeffrey Sir Shames pleaded guilty to murder as well as the aggravated assault of another police officer earlier this year. Victoria Police say no offence was detected during an investigation into an assault allegation made by a Liberal MP. Moira Deeming accused former opposition leader Matthew Guy of physically assaulting her at a dinner in Melbourne last month. Mr Guy vehemently denied the allegation. The investigation has now concluded. The United States Supreme Court has allowed President Donald Trump to strip legal protections from hundreds of thousands of immigrants. A program known as temporary protection status allowed migrants from Haiti and Syria to remain in the US for humanitarian reasons. Separately, the court also ruled the government can turn away asylum seekers at the Mexico border if they had not set foot on US soil. It's been 52 years since the first barcode was scanned at an Ohio supermarket. Peter Hislop takes a look at where to next for the machine-readable code.
4: Australian businesses are being urged to have point-of-sale systems which can read both traditional and 2D barcodes. These carry more information, enhance traceability and enable better product safety. GS1 maintains standards for barcodes. CEO Maria Palazzolo says the original linear barcode reshaped the world.
5: It changed e-commerce forever and our lives all changed very much from that day.
4: But she says it wasn't designed for the current era of speed and accuracy. Although through the adoption of 2D barcodes, businesses will be able to deliver the transparency consumers increasingly demand.
2: Turning to sport, the reigning premiers, the Brisbane Lions, are getting their AFL season back on track with a win over the second-placed Sydney Swans. The Lions led from the outset, the final score 19-12, 126 to 12-11, 83. Speaking after the match, Brisbane coach Chris Fagan explained his team's approach.
6: Our big focus tonight was just to run forward at them because they want to play that handball game, and it's a little bit nerve-wracking for your players to do that, but that is how you've got to play against them.
2: And the Socceroos are gearing up for their final group match at the FIFA World Cup. They'll face Paraguay from 12 p.m. Australian Eastern Standard Time.
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8: A very good morning to you. Yes, it is Friday morning, the 26th of June. I'm Kevin Walt, broadcasting from the bunker here in Harrington on the Mid-North Coast. We'll get to the weather in just a moment, folks. Coming up this morning, our album of the week will follow the next news and weather, and that's the final copy of Lion Den from Elskin Flat, and Shelley Wyatt will be along to chat about that project after that news. When we give you the cue to call, you'll be able to enter the giveaway competition. And around just before 7:15 this morning, Brooke McClymont and Adam Eggersley, what a busy life they've got. And I managed to snare them. They've got a brand new single out today, folks. So you'll hear that around 7:15 this morning. In the meantime, let's look at the weather and keep you up to speed around Australia weather-wise on this Friday morning.
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8: Brisbane, partly cloudy, a shower 2:20. Sydney, partly cloudy, showers 17. Canberra, 14 and partly cloudy. And Melbourne, cloudy 14. Hobart, partly cloudy 12. Adelaide, 16 and partly cloudy. And Perth, cloudy, rain easing 18. Alice Springs, morning frost, sunny day 18. Into Queensland and Cairns, partly cloudy, a shower 2:26. Townsville, cloudy, possible shower 27. Mackay, partly cloudy, a shower 2:23. In Rockhampton, cloudy, a shower 2:22. And Hervey Bay, partly cloudy, a shower 2, also 22. Gaynder, 23 and partly cloudy. Into New South Wales, Armidale, cloudy 14. Orange, 12 and partly cloudy. And Yass, 13 and partly cloudy. Young, sunny 15. Cooma, -3 and a top of 12. Morning frost, partly cloudy early, possible sunny afternoon. Batemans Bay, partly cloudy, possible shower 17. And Bega, morning frost, mostly sunny 17. While in Griffith, partly cloudy 16. Into Victoria, Mildura, partly cloudy 16. Swan Hill, you've got a cloudy day 15. And Shepparton, morning fog, partly cloudy 14. Bansdale, partly cloudy 15. Horsham, cloudy, light winds 12. And Warrnambool also cloudy, light winds, but a top of 14. Into South Australia, Mount Gambier, partly cloudy 14.

0: 12. Oatlands minus 3. A top of only 9. Morning frost, partly cloudy day. In the Territory, Darwin, sunny 32. Moving to WA, Albany, cloudy, showers 17. Bunbury, cloudy, rain at times, windy 17. Carathis, 27 and sunny. Newman, 25 and sunny. Kununurra, sunny 30. Broome, sunny 31. Here in Harrington and Taree, we've just had one. A shower or two, partly cloudy, light winds, and a top of 18. You're up to date with news, sport and weather. We'll get back to this music mix from the archives as we dust off the hits, the memories from a bygone era with Walshy on the wireless. Good morning, Australia, wherever you are. Hope your day's shaping up to be a beauty.
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8: 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This is Rex Dallas, and thank you for joining me and Walshy on Good Morning Country.

dusting off Showboat Kalang. And prior to that, of course, Old Willera Wang. Folks, it is Good Morning Country. We're working our way through to the news and weather. What have I got locked and loaded? We are dusting off the archives. And Reg Lindsay's along with the triple play. We've got Armstrong, of course. The Bowen River Rodeo and Don't Let the Stars Get in Your Eyes. The Snyder Sisters will drop along when Grandma does the line dance, and maybe a little bit of Saltbush with their golden guitar winning Sassafras Gap. Oh, it's Good Morning Country. Good morning.

0: she's heading his way. I think she's got a few words to say.
1: 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Now, don't be slow. Grab your partner. Let's go. Sashay around and make it neat. Don't step on your girlfriend's feet. Swing around and then some more and promenade her off the floor. You folks can't even take a bow. Just watch me. I'll show you how.

0: A very good morning to you as you're waking around Australia on this Friday morning, the 26th of June. I'm Kevin Walsh from the bunker in Harrington on the mid-north coast of New South Wales. Folks, coming up in just a moment, our album of the week. I'll be chatting with Shelley Wyatt in Christchurch. Her project, she is Else Can Fly, and the album Lion Den, the final copy. Hold the phones, I'll give you the cue to call at the appropriate time. And don't forget, in the next half hour, around just before 7:15, I caught up with Brooke McClymont and Adam Eckersley, who have got a brand new single out today. And they are crazy, those couple. And plenty of touring, plenty of action, and plenty of TV. It's all going to be revealed in that quick interview that I did with them. In the meantime, let's look at the weather around Australia on this Friday morning.
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0: In Brisbane, partly cloudy, a shower 2:20. Sydney, partly cloudy, shower 17. Canberra, 14 and partly cloudy. And Melbourne, 14 and cloudy. Hobart, partly cloudy, 12. Adelaide, 16 and partly cloudy. And Perth, cloudy, rain easing, 18. Alice Springs, morning frost, sunny day, 18. Into Queensland, Cairns, partly cloudy, a shower 2:26. Townsville, cloudy, possible shower, 27 there. And Mackay, partly cloudy, a shower 2:23. Rockhampton, cloudy, shower 2:22. Harvey Bay, partly cloudy, a shower 2:22. And Gander, 23 and partly cloudy. Into New South Wales, Armidale, cloudy 14, Orange 12 and partly cloudy, yes. Partly cloudy 13, Young sunny 15. Cooma, minus 3 overnight, a top of 12. Morning frost, partly cloudy early, possible sunny afternoon. Folks, Batemans Bay, partly cloudy, possible shower 17 and Bega. Morning frost, mostly sunny 17. While in Griffith, partly cloudy 16. Into Victoria, Mildura, partly cloudy 16. Swan Hill, cloudy 15. And Shepparton, morning fog, partly cloudy 14. In Bansdale, 15 and partly cloudy. Horsham, cloudy light winds 12 the top. Warrnambool, cloudy light winds 14 the top. Into South Australia, Mount Gambier, partly cloudy 14. In Port Pirie, you've got a sunny day in 18. And Ceduna, sunny 17. Into Tasmania, Nubina, partly cloudy 11. And Huonville, cloudy 12. Oatlands, minus 3 overnight, a top of only 9. Morning frost, partly cloudy day. In the Territory, Darwin, sunny and 32. Moving to WA and Albany, cloudy, showers 17. Bunbury, cloudy, rain at times, windy 17. Karratha, sunny 27. Newman, 25 and sunny. And Kununurra, sunny 30. Broome, 31 and sunny. Here in Harrington and Taree on the mid-north coast of New South Wales, partly cloudy, a shower or two, light winds and a top of 18. You're up to date with news, sport and weather. Remember, hold the phones till I give you the cue to call. And it's most appreciated. No calls during the news and weather. You won't get through. I'll give you the cue to call after that weather. Whilst you're on the wireless, whether you're streaming while you're around the world in parts or just in your backyard, on the Community Plus app, thank you. 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
0: Well, it is Friday morning. It's Album of the Week. And our guest, as she has been each and every weekday morning this week, from Christchurch in New Zealand, under the banner of Elskin Fly, it is lovely to catch up again this morning with Shelley Wyatt. Good morning, Shelley.
4: Good morning, Walshy. How's it going today?
0: Well, it's pretty good Friday. We love Friday, the weekend just around the corner for a lot. Others, of course, in this day and age, their working week's probably about to commence, but we take the view of Friday, end of the working week, and we can have a few relaxing drinks, catch up with friends, and enjoy some music. But we've got a bit of work to do, and all week we've been chatting about Lion Den, your album, out and available. And we're wanting our listeners to buy a physical copy, aren't we? How can they do that?
4: Well, it would be fantastic if they would. They can go on to Bandcamp under Elskin Fly, and they will find the album available there to them. They can order it there. Or you can go to elskinfly.com, and you'll find the link to the album there as well.
0: And they can request an autograph?
4: Oh, of course, yes,
0: yeah.
4: Definitely.
0: Are there any prospects of getting over to Australia?
4: Oh, I sure would love to do that one day, for sure. I'd love to see Tamworth, and I'd love to tour around a little bit and play around and see a lot of the music over there, because it's such a great music scene. But yes, hopefully one day.
0: Well, if any promoter out there is thinking, here's an opportunity, and Elskin Fly's electronic platforms are the initial contact. In the meantime, we've got merch available, and that's also on the electronic platform there, isn't it?
4: Yes, indeed.
0: All right, well, I wanted, before we feature the final selected track, thank you ever so much. It has been a testing couple of weeks, and we've finally got to this point in time. Our listeners have thoroughly enjoyed your music, and I know that your fan base is going to improve as a result of your chatting with us and telling us about the musical journey. So a big thank you for that.
4: Oh, well, I'm super, super grateful for you having me on your show. It's an honor.
0: The track I've selected, and folks, the story is that we've got 5 mornings. There are 10 tracks. And I could go to any of the 10 tracks and select, but I try and select something that's maybe a little different, and maybe thinking ahead and preempting that there may be a story behind each track. Is there a story that you can tell us about Hardgrass Life?
4: Oh, absolutely. So Hardgrass Life was written about my time that I spent out in Alberta and the prairies in Canada. And it was a little place called Sunny Nook. And it was, you know, an hour from the nearest shopping place and such. And the people, the way they band together and achieve a lot in the communities and working on their ranches is very admirable. And it's all about living life in Sunny Nook, Alberta.
0: Well, we'll take the opportunity to feature that particular track. You stay safe, and I know life for Shelley Wyatt is very busy with work, with your music, with being a mum, and with life in general. But please keep writing these wonderful tracks.
4: Oh, thanks again so much for having me, Walshy. I really appreciate it.
0: On Good Morning Country, yes, Shelley Wyatt is Elskin Fly, and from Christchurch in New Zealand, we've been chatting this week about Lion Den. Here is the featured track, our final selected track this week, Hard Grass Life.

It's Shelley Wyatt, who is Elf Can Fly and Lion Den, the album, and Livin', the Hard Grass Life was the featured track. Folks, we're about to work our way to news and weather. If you're departing, top of the hour, thanks for your company. On behalf of Heather Farrell and myself, have a safe, enjoyable weekend. For those returning, we'll get back to the music mix after the news and weather, including that interview with Brooke McClymont and Adam Eckersley, and hold the phones after that news and weather. But right now, we'll open up the phones, and you've got around about 12 minutes to get your name into the draw before the news and weather. 0488 677 645. 0488 677 645. Rod Dowsett and the selection team will take us closer to news and weather.

0: I couldn't resist it, folks. For those that are unaware, in the southern states, I am a South Sydney Rugby League tragic, and last night they wrote us off without Latrell Mitchell, and we came to the party and we played very well. I won't say any more because I get very emotional with my rugby league team, as you probably do with your sports team. I don't push the button here very often, but that was a good win. All right, let's get on with the program. We'll look at the weather for the major centres, and then we'll go back to the phones. Hold the phones, I'll give you the cue to call. And also, coming up very shortly this half hour, Brooke McClymont and Adam Eckersley join me, and they'll tell you all about their musical journey and what's happening in a new single out today, thanks to Universal Music and Island Records Australia.
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0: In Brisbane, partly cloudy, a shower at 2:20. Sydney, partly cloudy, showers 17. Canberra, partly cloudy, 14. Melbourne, cloudy, 14. Hobart, partly cloudy, 12. And Adelaide, partly cloudy, 16. Perth, cloudy, rain easing, 18. And Alice Springs, morning frost, sunny day, 18. Here in Harrington and Taree on the mid-north coast. In New South Wales, a shower or two, and we've been having a few. Light winds, partly cloudy, and 18 the top. You're up to date with news, sport, and weather. Folks, hold those phones. Not yet, a little bit of work to do before I get there.

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0: right across Australia, this is Good Morning Country.
1: Well, folks, I'm heading down to what I'm calling the busiest multimedia centre on the mid-north coast. It's just down the road at Nabiac. Yeah, you might know of it. Well, you'll know more about it now because a very good morning to Adam Eckersley. Good morning, Adam.
2: G'day, mate. How you going?
1: Good, buddy. And your lovely wife, Brooke McClymon. Hi, Brookie.
3: Hey, Chevy. How you going, mate?
1: I'm going all right. Now, listen, you've been very busy because today is a very special day. A new single out and about, and we'll talk about it in a moment, but you've got lots happening, and let's just do a brief overview. This new album, it'll be your third duo album in August. It's under the title of Souls on Show. 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

0: down and sideways. Multiple Golden Guitar Awards for both of you. Songwriting success. Mate, I think one of the most amazing things was during COVID, Hang at the Wang. And, mate, it's certainly become a success there, hasn't it?
1: Oh, it really has. It's taken off. Oh, we actually, better than we expected, Kev. We thought it would only be a 2 year, you know, while COVID was happening, which what was 2 years. And we were pretty surprised that everyone just kept emailing us and wanting to keep coming back. So we went, well, we'll keep doing it till no one wants to come anymore.
0: Part of 100 acres, and you give them the rural experience, and you entertain, and you food and wine them. It really is a great package, and it's a great getaway. But when's the next one? And I know they're all booked up. How long are you booked out for?
2: Well, this season we've only got 3 left, and that's it. There's no spots left this year, but we are about to announce next year's dates very soon. If anyone's interested in details, they can email us at hangatthewang@gmail.com.
1: And they usually sell out, Kev, in about 12 hours.
0: I'm well aware of that. That's why I'm giving them the heads up.
1: Yes, give them the heads up, Kevy.
2: Send us an email before we put the dates out and tell us you're keen.
1: Yes.
0: Good on you. Now, guys, Monday is the start of another TV campaign. My God, what a lurk this one was. You got invited on to the Travel Guides 2026 on the Nine Network.
2: Yeah, mate, we bloody get around, don't we?
0: Mate, fair dinkum. I bet the passport's got plenty of stamps in it.
1: We did. It was a lot of fun. We met the cast and crew on Travel Guides. They were all so amazing. And the places that we went to was pretty special. So that's all airing. Oh, my God. You'll see it all in the next couple of weeks with us. Our mugs will be back on the telly. And, yeah, you're going to see all the adventures we got up to.
0: No stranger to the telly, because you did the Celebrity Amazing Race. You're a grand finalist. You've appeared on A Current Affair. Regular appearances like you did last Wednesday on with David and
2: Sylvia
0: on the morning show on Nine. And well, there's also a little podcast. Well, it's not little; it's growing. It's gone gangbusters, and your host heads in a shed, mate.
2: Yeah, that's a pretty loose term for it, calling it a podcast. It's just us two ratbags talking a lot of garbage, but it's been a lot of fun to make. We haven't made any episodes this year. We've been touring again and quite busy, but we're thinking next year we'll build up to another season of Heads in the Shed.
0: Righto, so now comes the important stuff, apart from the music, which, folks, I'll get to the music in a moment, because there's so much happening with Brooke McClymont and Adam Eggersley. Shows, and you're about to start an amazing little run with very good friends, Mark and Jay O'Shea, Gina Jeffries and Rod McCormack on Country Love, the ultimate date night tour. And that is a limited run, isn't it?
2: It is, mate. It's a lot of fun. We're in Toowoomba tonight. It's rare that we get to not only hang out and listen to people on a weekend and enjoy their music, but when we get to be a part of the show with these guys. And also, this show's pretty unique. We're all obviously couples romantically, but also musically, and we talk a lot of garbage on the show. We get some crowd participation happening, and there's collaborations between the different acts and what have you. It's bloody good fun.
0: And then, of course, we can't forget Preview This Tour. That's both of you, and that's previewing, I guess, the album, isn't it?
1: It is, absolutely. So there's been a lot happening this year, Kev. Far out. You just rattled all that off and I sound exhausted and we've had to do it all.
0: Hey, Brookie, there's also the Gimme Master and Savannah in the Round, and I'm sure there'll be plenty of others added, but on the electronic platforms, they keep up to speed with what's happening. They can make bookings for shows there, can't they?
1: Absolutely. On brookandadam.com, you can go check out like all the Hang at the Wang stuff, all of our touring, anything what's coming up. It's got all the information there. But, yeah, no, we've got a very busy back end of this year going on. We're really looking forward to it.
0: Now, the reason for our chat, and we're back to the reason, I go around it the long way, is the fact that you are still in love after all these years, and sometimes I sit back and it amazes me, but like all marriages, there's ups and downs. In and Out of Love, that's the song. It really is a simple concept, but how did it all come about?
2: It is a simple concept, mate, but it came about after a conversation I had with a bloke who was whinging about the lack of passion in his relationship when he had toddlers.
0: Ah.
2: And I had toddlers at the time, and I remember laughing at him, going, mate, we're in the trenches. I've never heard someone go, oh, yeah, I've got a two-year-old or a one-year-old or something, but, geez, the passion, it's on fire in the bedroom, blah, blah, blah. I said, you just got to get it done, and, you know, and that's when I said, you just stay together while you fall in and out of love in those times, because it's not always easy, but you got to put the work in to get the rewards sometimes.
0: Well, there's also a video clip to accompany, and there's a fair bit of personal footage on there with family and property, and as you mentioned on Channel 9 on Wednesday, good choreography, but we've got to admit that you don't really have a lot to do with that, do you?
1: You know what? That was the method to our madness, okay? We went, gosh, we've been doing this for 25 years. Surely we don't have to be in another film clip. No one wants to see our faces. So we were like, let's get some dances that kind of replicate how we dance.
0: Yep.
1: And, and they did a phenomenal job because clearly we can't dance like that.
0: Well, the track In and Out of Love from the forthcoming album, Souls on Show, and it's going to take us on an insight into your souls, isn't it?
2: Yeah, mate, that's it. It's a journey. The whole album was written as one sort of piece of art, I guess, as an album. It was written about things that we've either experienced or we've witnessed our friends go through, or just life in general. And we also recorded it live in the studio with our touring band, so with no tricks, no AI or any of that. Whatever you hear, we've played it. So it's everyone, us and the band members and the producers and engineers and everyone involved, putting their soul out there for everybody to see.
0: Who did you get to produce?
2: Andy Mack produced with Scott Horscroft. They both were involved, and, okay, and they done a brilliant job.
0: Yep.
2: They're really, the pair of them together are just pretty special guys at the Grove Studios on the Central Coast.
0: Well, of course, you're part of the Island Music team through Universal Music Australia, and this new single is readily available to download and get a sneak peek on what's to come. There'll be more singles, no doubt, before the album.
2: Yeah, you got it, mate.
0: All right. Well, no doubt we could be chatting again. In the meantime, I'm happy to say that you are happily married and about to hit the road, and you're not taking the kids with you, are you?
2: Not all. No, we will take them to Gympie.
0: Oh,
1: yes,
0: yeah.
1: That's going to be fabulous.
0: Understand that. All right. Well, all the very best, and thanks for your time from the media mecca of the Mid-North Coast, Nabiac, Brooke McClymont and Adam Eckersley. And enjoy your time, and I know you will.
1: Thank you, Kevin. Thanks for all your support, as always.
2: We appreciate it, mate.
0: On Good Morning Country, here it is, folks. It's out today. Yes, yeah, stop what you're doing. Grab a coffee and take a listen to In and Out of Love. Brooke McClymont and husband Adam Eckersley.

0: had a computer hiccup there, folks.
1: It's the last they know that it's that
0: no,
1: time.
0: We don't want
1: upside
0: you
1: down
0: yet, Sarah. Let's go
1: line.
0: Back to Brooke and Adam and see if I can pick up on that. I don't know what happened there. Just jump. We'll go back down here to about there and see how we go. We'll pick up on it.
2: And I sound exhausted, and we've had to do it all.
0: Hey, Brody, there's also the Gimme Master and Savannah in the round. And
2: I said, you just got to get. It's written about things that we've either.
0: And thanks for your time from the

0: Apologies there for that interruption, but you got the idea and you got the most of it. Brooke McClymont and Adam Eggersley and In and Out of Love, their new single out today. Sarah and John to take you to news and weather. Closing in 3 minutes. On the plains
1: again. Can you hear it drumming on that old tin sheet? No better sound to make you fall asleep. To dream of ton crops and big fat sheep. Raining on the plains again.

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2: Good morning, I'm Laura Devoy. Rescue efforts are continuing in Venezuela following yesterday's earthquakes. A 7.1 magnitude quake, which struck west of the capital, Caracas, was followed less than a minute later by a 7.5 magnitude tremor. 188 deaths have been confirmed, but there are fears that number could increase with more than 1,500 injured. The damage is significant. 250 buildings have been damaged or destroyed. Industry experts say Australia should introduce strict rules for data centres to avoid developers exploiting resources in the global artificial intelligence race. AI regulation was a topic of discussions at the Committee for Economic Development of Australia's State of the Nation conference last night. Electricity companies were vocal in their support for data centres, saying they could underwrite investments in renewable energy projects if managed correctly. CDC Data Centres, the largest owner operator of data centres in Australia, says stringent and clear regulations are needed to govern approvals. The US Secretary of State Marco Rubio has reassured America's Gulf allies the Strait of Hormuz will remain toll-free. Iran has suggested it will charge ships for transiting the waterway, but Oman, which also borders the strait, has ruled it out. Speaking in Bahrain during a tour of the Gulf, Mr. Rubio dismissed the idea of a toll as nonsensical.
3: What's the consequence for not paying? Let's say a ship says, well, I'm not going to pay the fee. It's not like a toll on a road. You don't get a ticket in the mail. They get shot at. You shoot at one ship, you sink one ship, no other ship is going to move. So that sort of system is not only unwise, it can't happen, it's not even workable. So you might as well abandon the fantasy now.
2: That audio from the BBC. Nine has confirmed longtime host of The Today Show, Karl Stefanovic, will leave the network immediately. It comes after his podcast interview with British far-right figure Tommy Robinson, which was produced independently of Nine, was removed from its platforms this week. Having hosted the morning program for nearly two decades, Mr. Stefanovic was the highest paid television presenter in Australia. The UK and Switzerland have both recorded their hottest June days since measurements began. The mercury reached 36.4 degrees in Somerset in southwestern England, while in Switzerland, 38 degrees. A June record was also recorded in Paris, 40.9 degrees. French media is reporting at least 101 million people across Europe were expected to experience temperatures above 35 degrees Celsius on Thursday. Football fans are gearing up for Australia's final World Cup group stage match. With the details, Scarlett Coppola.
4: It's expected thousands of Aussies will be leaving work early today to watch the Socceroos face Paraguay at San Francisco Bay Area Stadium. Knockoff for kickoff has employees across the country counting down for an early mark, where they will then head to local venues who are hosting live screenings of the game. The highly anticipated match will begin at midday, Australian Eastern Standard Time. The Socceroos need to win or draw to secure a more favourable path through the knockouts.
2: And the South Sydney Rabbitohs remain in contention for the NRL's top four after a 32-12 win over the Parramatta Eels. The Rabbits were just 6 points ahead at halftime, but scored four consecutive tries to run away with the game. Coach Wayne Bennett says he was happy with his team's defensive efforts.
5: I think we did seven sets in a row on the try line there. When we got given low six to goes, that was pretty impressive.
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7: A very good morning to you as you're waking around Australia. It is Friday morning, the 26th of June. Wherever you are, it's nice to have your company, and I hope the weekend's shaving up to be a nice one. Folks, our album of the week with Shelley Wyatt out of Christchurch and her project Elves Can Fly, Lion Den, has closed. 102 entries this morning. We'll do that draw this half hour. And we'll get back to the music mix to take us through to the news and weather. Following the news and weather in the final hour, I've been through the archives and I found a project that I did on the Snowy Mountain Hydro Scheme. And I did a series on that in my early days of Spotlight. And I've dragged out the music from the Settlers from that era. And we'll feature some of the tracks from that time when we relied on our very important friends, those that came here and worked and brought their culture to Australia. But firstly, we'll get back to the music mix after we look at that weather.
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7: In Brisbane, partly cloudy, a shower at 2:20. Sydney, partly cloudy, shower 17. And Canberra, 14 and partly cloudy. Melbourne, 14 and cloudy. And Hobart, partly cloudy, 12. Adelaide, 16 and partly cloudy. While Perth, cloudy, rain easing, 18. Alice Springs, morning frost, sunny day, 18. Into Queensland, Cairns, partly cloudy, a shower to 26. Townsville, cloudy, possible shower, 27. And Mackay, partly cloudy, a shower to 23. In Rockhampton today, cloudy, a shower to 22. And Hervey Bay, partly cloudy, a shower or two, also 22. Gaynder, partly cloudy, 23. Into New South Wales, Armidale, cloudy, 14. Orange, 12 and partly cloudy. And Yass, partly cloudy, 13. Young, sunny, 15. Cooma, -3 overnight, a top of 12. Morning frost, partly cloudy early. And possible sunny afternoon. Bateman's Bay, partly cloudy, possible shower 17, and Bega morning frost, mostly sunny 17, while Griffith, partly cloudy 16. Into Victoria, Mildura, partly cloudy 16, Swan Hill, cloudy 15, and Shepparton, morning fog, partly cloudy 14 there, and Bansdale, partly cloudy 15. Horsham, cloudy light winds and a top of 12. Warrnambool, cloudy light winds in the top of 14. Into South Australia, Mount Gambier, partly cloudy 14. Port Pirie, sunny 18. And Ceduna, sunny 17. In Tasmania today, Noobina, partly cloudy 11. Huonville, 12 and cloudy. And Oatlands, -3 overnight, a top of only 9. Morning frost, partly cloudy day. In the Territory, Darwin, sunny and 32. Over in WA, Albany, cloudy, showers 17. Bunbury, cloudy, rain at times, windy 17. Karratha, 27 and sunny. And Newman, 25 and sunny. In Kununurra today, sunny 30. Broome, sunny 31. Here in Harrington and Taree, on the mid-north coast of New South Wales, partly cloudy, a shower or two, light winds, a top of 18. You're up to date with news, sport and weather. We'll get back to the music mix very shortly, but folks, we'll do that draw also for Album of the Week.
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12: 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This is Reg Poole, and you're having breakfast with Walshy right here on Good Morning Country.

0: is just for kids. I put down the phone. I fumbled with my crutches, moving slow. I wish that I was on that bus that's Tumbarumba bound. And I hope the weather's nice down in Latrobe.
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0: Reg Poole there, music from Reg's catalogue, as we dust off some cobwebs this morning. The last of the Balladeers, and prior to that, Silence on the Line. Folks, these people are in the draw for our album of the week, the final copy of Elves Can Fly and Lion Den from Shelley Wyatt. Rick and Jackie from Taggarty are 1 and 2, and Brad and Joy from Horsham are 3 and 4. Shirley, Karina and Michelle from Surfside, 5, 6 and 7. And Kayleen from Hastings is 8. Neville, Barb, Katrina, Aisha and Brendan from Gander, 9 through to 14. Robin, Rod, Kayla, Porcher and Kyle from Horsham, 15 to 19. Alex from Eildon, 20. Leon and Jackie. No, it's not Jackie. Leon and Jane from Fisherman's Bay. Can't remain riding. Leon and Jane from Fisherman's Bay, 21 and 2. Shaley from Gander, 23. Graham and Zoe, 24 and 5. Brian, Archie, Pam and Norm from Griffith, 26 to 29. Ray, Robin and Emma from Oatlands, 30, 31 and 2. Cheryl, Whalen and Shanae from Mundubra, 33, 4 and 5. And Barb from Campbelltown, 36. Red Carey, Scotty, Rick and Carol from Lightning Ridge, 37 to 41. Reg from Alexandra, 42. Andrew and Kim from Dutch and Bagara, 43 and 4. And Morris from Bateman's Bay, 45. Tommy, Bob and Vera Bexley, 46, 7 and 8. And Dot from Oranges, 49. Beryl and Pete from Binjor, 50 and 51. Ken, Russell and Taisha from South Griffith, 52, 3 and 4. Kathy, Naomi and Geordie and Charlie, all out of Crookwell, 55 through to 58. Des and Wayne from Helensburg, 59-60. Alan from Cootaralantra, 61. Leo from Gander, 62. Peg and Lloyd Kelso, 63 and 4. And Donna Mavis from Gander, 65 and 66. Gary and Michelle Oatland, 67 and 8. And Barry and Cindy from Port Macquarie, 69-70. Tina Singleton, 71. And Trevor, Heather and Ian from Binaway, 72, 3 and 4. Brian from Waihi Point, 75. Daryl and Jody from Kybian, 76 and 7. Ian, Julian, Robin from Cundletown, 78, 79, 80. Cam and Lorraine from Horsham, 81 and 2. Dennis and Phyllis from Port Pirie, 83 and 4. Mitch from Port Pirie, 85. Dennis and Lynn from Gander, 86-7. Matthew, Rodney and Christopher Rokeby, 88-9-90. Bert Bombala, 91. Gary and Helen from Wagga Wagga, 92-3. Pete from Lake Eildon, 94. Helen and Bill Warnable, 95-96. And Mary from Griffith is 97. Trina and Norm from Research, 98-99. John from Parks, 100. And the final two numbers go to Lee and Helen at Oatlands, 102-103. Good luck to each and every one of you. And the winning number this morning is... 82. Back here. That's Lorraine at Horsham. So that's the end of our Elm of the Week this week. Next week, well, I've got a very special guest joining us, and to take us to news and weather, we'll have a little promo from that guest. And we'll go into Rob Breeze with a double play to start with. It's Welchie on the wireless. If you're leaving us, please have a safe, enjoyable day. For those returning after the news and weather, we'll have a great music mix in that final hour. But have a nice weekend, those departing.
1: 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This is Dean Perrott, and I've got the pleasure of speaking to Welchie on Good Morning Country, where he's featuring my 20th studio album, Close to Home.
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2: Good morning, I'm Laura Devoy. Oxfam says yesterday's earthquakes in Venezuela could worsen an already severe humanitarian crisis. The organisation says nearly 9 million people were in need of aid before the quakes struck. Authorities say the quakes caused significant damage, with 250 buildings damaged or destroyed and at least 188 people killed. Oxfam says its partners are already on the ground working to determine the extent of the damage and the most urgent needs of the affected communities. The eSafety Commission has welcomed the withdrawal of three so-called nudifying services from Australia. The AI-powered services allow users to access or generate age-restricted material. In a statement, Commissioner Julian McGrath said the services were increasingly being used to generate degrading and abuse content, including sexual exploitation material. Experts are calling on the World Health Organization to name a common yet overlooked disease as a neglected tropical disease. One third of the world's population is infected with the toxoplasmosis parasite, which can cause ocular toxoplasmosis, an eye infection that can cause permanent vision loss. Ophthalmologist Professor Justine Smith from Flinders University told National Radio News, with the WHO's recognition, there can be meaningful steps taken to prevent the infection.
3: In 2012, the WHO identified a number of neglected tropical diseases for prevention and control. And since that time, there's been really substantial progress made fighting against those selected diseases. We're seeking toxoplasmosis can be recognised too, so it doesn't get left behind.
2: Newly released documents show King Charles III paid £12.9 million or $24.6 million in tax in 2024-25. It's the first time the monarch has revealed their tax bill. The King's eldest son William, the Prince of Wales, paid more than $14.7 million in tax during the same period. Astronomers have discovered two exoplanets, which are planets outside the Earth's solar system. Here's the BBC's science correspondent, Helen Briggs.
4: The planets are roughly the size of Jupiter, but with just a fraction of its mass. Only a few dozen of these so-called superpuff planets are known, and it's even rarer to find two formed from the same disk of dust and gas locked in a gravitational dance. What makes them most remarkable is that they are constituted of material that is very spread out, making them very light and puffy for their size. Astrophysicist Dr. George Dransfield of the University of Oxford, who led the research, says the planets resemble shaving foam in their density.
5: So the density is so low, they're so puffy and diffuse that we compare the density to candy floss.
2: Turning to sport, the reigning premiers, the Brisbane Lions, are getting their AFL season back on track with a win over the second-placed Sydney Swans. The Lions led from the outset, the final score 19-12-126 to 12-11-83. Speaking after the match, Brisbane coach Chris Fagan explained his team's approach.
6: Our big focus tonight was just to run forward at them because they want to play that handball game, and it's a little bit nerve-wracking for your players to do that, but that is how you've got to play against them.
2: And the Socceroos are gearing up for their final group match at the FIFA World Cup. They'll face Paraguay from 12 p.m. Australian Eastern Standard Time. A win or a draw will secure Australia a spot in the knockout round.
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8: A very good morning to you. It's Walshy on the wireless from the Bunker in Harrington on the mid-north coast, New South Wales. The sun is trying to get out. It's a bit wishy-washy, but we'll look at the weather for the major centres for the final time this morning in just a moment, and get back to that final music mix. Now folks, a lot of people will understand that have been listening to Good Morning Country and me for a lot of years, and it has been a lot of years, that I've got a very crazy sense of humour. And one of the groups that I used to look after and work with at the Gimby Muster regularly from WA were a whole bunch of session musicians and great musicians that worked under the banner of the Sensitive New Age Cow Persons. They found it hard to get over here to the east because of the travel costs, etc., but they regularly appeared at the muster, and I've got a couple of their tracks before we go into my little dedication to those that came and worked ever so hard to get the Snowy Mountain Scheme up and running. For that, we are eternally grateful. But before we do anything, let's look at the weather for the major centres for the final time this morning.
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8: Brisbane, partly cloudy, a shower or 2:20. Sydney, partly cloudy, showers 17. Canberra, 14 and partly cloudy. And Melbourne, cloudy, 14. Hobart, partly cloudy, 12. Adelaide, 16 and partly cloudy. And Perth, cloudy, rain easing, 18. And Alice Springs, morning frost, sunny day, 18. Here in Harrington and Taree on the mid-north coast of New South Wales, partly cloudy, a shower or two, light winds, and a top of 18. You're up to date with news, sport and weather as we work our way through to the next bulletin in around about 23 minutes from now.
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28: 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I hope you're enjoying the country music.

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From Ginderbine Tunnel and Round Island Bend, we boys go to Cooma, our money to spend, and we'll buy yours one beer there if you happen to.

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0: So we switched on to schooners and to the bar's cheers. Sang Waltzing Matilda and Clip Gordon Shears. 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

there you go, folks. Three tracks from the Settlers album, and an album I've pulled out of the archives that I got sent many, many years ago, and featured it in Spotlight on a history taking trip around the Snowy. And of course, we're eternally grateful for all those that came and sacrificed, and unfortunately, there are a lot of lives lost, and we remember those, and we remember the families that are surviving members of those pioneers, and we thank them. Folks, we're heading to news and weather, and if you're ever in the Monaro area, it's an interesting tour to go through the museums and that, but while we're heading to news and weather, from the archives, Ron Hodges, and he's going to take us on a couple of fishing tales.

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The others have all went. The sun's been up for yonks now, Dad, and you're still asleep in the tent. Is this the way you bait a hook? Are you listening to me, Dad? 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

0: 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Dad, wake up. Dad, wake up!
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1: In Albany, these showers 17, Bunbury cloudy, rain at times, windy 17, Grava sunny 27, and Newman 25 and sunny. In Kununurra today, sunny 30, Broome sunny 31. In Perth, cloudy, rain easing 18. And here in Harrington and Taree on the mid-north coast of New South Wales, partly cloudy, a shower or two, light winds and a top of 18. And that's exactly what's happening this morning. It is partly cloudy, we've had a shower or two so far and they'll continue. And the sun that was trying to get through is gone now. So that was our little bit of sunshine for the day. Hope your day's shaping up to be a nice one. Folks, next week's album of the week, well, Dean Perrott will tell you all about that, and we'll get back to the new music mix in just a moment with Walty on the wireless.
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0: until they use a few models to a size 14.
1: Pat Drummond wrote that, and Ryan Sampson. Yes, Marilyn Monroe was a size 14, and Ryan Sampson with a double, Edith Annie. And we opened up with Roland Storm, who was a huge hit wherever he went with his travelling piano and Running Bear. Folks, earlier this morning, our album was the album of the week, Lion Den from Elskin Flat. That was Shelley Wyatt's project. And we had 102 entries, and number 82 was the winning number. That belonged to Lorraine at Victoria. And as you've heard, next week, Dean Perrott, a special anniversary, 20th anniversary album, Close to Home, our album of the week. We'll have a copy each Monday through to Friday of that next week. Folks, if you're departing, well, you're all departing. I've got to remind you of that. We're about to head to news and weather. Thanks for your company. Have a safe, enjoyable weekend, and thank you on behalf of Heather Farrell for your company this week. I'm going to leave you with a medley of Reg Paul and his Slim Dusty medley into, of course, It's Friday. Take care now.

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0: 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And don't forget, Leonard's stock an extensive range of doonas, sheets, pillows and towels, as well as a range of quality gifts. 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
1: We're going to do a number now which is written by a certain gentleman on the stage, Mr. Paul McCartney, and it happens to be our new single. And if you don't sing on this one, I want to hear you raise that roof up to the ceiling. Come on. This one's one of the best songs ever written. Here we go.